fade eventually. So if our time is running out, day after day, we'll make the mundane a masterpiece. Oh my, my, oh my, my love, I take one look at you, you're taking me out.

0: Radio Duisburg.
1: Look, if you had one shot, one opportunity to seize everything you ever wanted in one moment, would you capture it?